would come to me if I were a patron of the arts. I tried spouting Shakespeare on a midsummer nightshade. The ladies just yawned and I walked on. Gonna be some changes made.

0: done.
1: Well, we're gone. I swear this is the last one. Busted flat in Baton Rouge, heading for the trains, feeling nearly faded as my jeans. Bobby thumbed a diesel down just before it rained. Took us all

always been you, it's always been you. It's always been you, it's always been you.

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0: 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There's a glass of punch below your feet and an angel at your head. 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You need one more drop of poison and you'll dream of foreign lands.
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Now you sing a song of liberty for blacks and packs of jocks, and I take you from this dump you're in and stick you in a box. Then I take you to the prior and shove you in the ground.

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1: The Rock Radio. 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

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His leather chair waits at the bank. And Sergeant Dow Jones, 20.

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Just a normal guy. 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

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Hey, you guys out there? You over there? For 6 years, they've been following me around California, trying to get me to come back home. Hey, Ma, give it up, huh? Give me a break. It's the... I don't know, they're over there somewhere. But... you know, they're still trying to get me to go back to college. Every time I come in the house, you know, it's not too late. You can still go back to college, they tell me. I say, all right. But it's funny, because when I was growing up, there were two things that were unpopular in my house. One was me. And the other one was my guitar. And my father used to sit in the kitchen, and we had this grate, like the heat's supposed to come through, except it wasn't hooked up to any like heating ducts. It was just open straight down to the kitchen, and there was a gas stove right underneath it. And when I used to start playing, he used to turn on the gas jets and try to smoke me out of my room. I'd end up out on the roof or something. I used to always refer to this guitar, you know, never Fender guitar, Gibson guitar. It was always a goddamn guitar. You know, every stuck his head into my door, that's all I'd hear. Turn down that goddamn guitar. You know, he used to try to get me to be a lawyer. And it was funny because I was in a motorcycle accident when I was 17. And like this cat just, you know, ran head on into me. And then got out and yelled at me for ruining his Cadillac. And we had like a suit, a legal suit. And my father took me down to this lawyer in town. He said, oh man, I gotta defend this. I looked about, just about exactly the same way I look right now. And like, I remember we were going to court, right? The day of the suit. Like, I'm like in the right. I just got hit. My legs messed up. And I remember my lawyer telling me, if I was a judge, I'd find you guilty. You know? I don't know for what. Just for being there, I guess. You know? Yeah, that's it. But anyway, my father always said, you know, you should be a lawyer. You know, you get a little something for yourself, you know? And my mother, you know, she used to say, no. He should be an author. He should write books. You know, that's a good life. You could get a little something for yourself. But like, what they didn't understand was that I wanted everything. And so one of you guys wanted a lawyer, and the other one wanted an author. Well, tonight, these are both just gonna have to settle for rock and roll.

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0: For 40 days or even more, the line went slack then tight once more. 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